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2: I used to like cutting off strawberries in the summer. Maybe I fucked your dad. Just kidding, I'm only saying that for effect.

0: specific human trait like a woman could have, what would you like in a woman?
1: Kind and Latina.
2: Ponte Exa FM 100.3 10.3.